Hi, everybody. How are you feeling? We're so happy to play for you in this beautiful place. It's going to be a celebration of great English music in a great English place. John Dowland was a bit like John Lennon, but he didn't play the electric guitar. He played the lute. And he wrote those songs, songs of love, the eternal question of this program and of life, love. So we're going to explore all sorts of love. Sometimes love is hard. Sometimes love goes in the right way. But John Dowland had all these questions and suffered from melancholy, which is kind of sickness you catch. And actually, they really thought it was a sickness in the time. You catch melancholy, but then you write great songs, and then you understand love a little better. So hopefully by the end of the night, everybody will love each other a little more, right? Anyway, thanks for being here. And here comes one of Dowland's greatest hit called Lacrimae, which talks about the tears of love. And then we're going to explore with other things, such as the king of Denmark, Skeliard, who was a king that he served for a couple of years. And then this question, can she excuse my wrongs with virtue's cloak? Is it okay? Can she excuse my wrongs? And then by the end of it, we'll be saying, now I needs must part. Because it's so hard to say goodbye to the things that you love and the people that you love. Anyway, thanks for being here. Have a great time. Feel free. This is the prompts. Enjoy.

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1: Vi er Jupiter-ensemblet under ledelse af lutenisten Thomas Dunford, som spiller koncerten, du lytter til. Og vi skal videre med mere af Dowland. Vi fik blandt andet her The King of Denmark's Gaillard. Og nu får vi en af Dowlands meget sorgfulde sange, den der hedder Sorrow's Day. Og det er Laurence Kilby, som synger. Kilsby, som synger.
2: So since Dowland had his greatest hit, Lacrimae, he did it for viol version, but also this is the song. And it's very sad because he says, happy they that in hell feel not the world's despite in the end. It's the darkest side of Dowland, but it's a beautiful piece. I hope you like it.

finally a little fun piece. And now we're going to play for you a little shotgun from Fairy Queen. And then we'll play a piece called An Evening Hymn. And it's a good case for an evening hymn, right? It's late in the night. It's late in the evening. And so this wonderful piece by Henry Purcell, who's unfortunately died too early, but was a great genius, talks about gratefulness, about the end of life, and about praising the mercy that prolongs our days. Hallelujah. So this is Henry Purcell, yeah.